station and you find me standing there. Perhaps it means at last our past has been repaired. Old heartaches rendered weightless.

But it seems that instead of moving forward, we're actually going backwards. I think it's something like 1 in 12 women experience some form of violence, whether it's domestic violence or other serious offences. And it's a massive problem. And part of it is about resources. Part of it is just not taking these things seriously, not listening. We've got enough laws on this. We've got laws on this.

0: say? 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When I choke on every other single statement I make, and I wouldn't be holding on without you holding the brakes.
1: We live fast and none of us will escape. Feel like it's a blood oath, we're both in love with the pain. The feeling to let it go when we both know that it's fate. The death of us has always been the embrace.
0: But I won't

0: Hi, Maman.
1: Hi, Azizam.
0: Guess what?
1: What happened?
0: I got married.
1: Eva, Maman-chan.
0: What?
1: When? Why?
0: I needed a passport.

find yourself with an unceasing agony dangling before your eyes, for there's just a flimsy construction parting your time from its end.

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And we both know you understood you could grow. Why don't you change your habits? Stay in toxic relationships. Are you brave enough?

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1: Wir senden Zukunft.

God, that is finest. 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Never underestimate your highness. 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Do it, I will. 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

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Said you caught in a bear trap. Said you caught in a bear trap. 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Said you caught in a bear trap. Said you caught in a bear trap. Said you caught in a bear trap. Said you caught in a bear trap. Said you caught in a bear trap.